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2: Tonight looks mostly cloudy with a low of 71 and south winds around 10. Skies turn partly cloudy tomorrow with highs near 88 and a southwest wind near 15. Clouds linger tomorrow night as lows dip back into the low 70s. Tuesday brings a few clouds and temps once again in the upper 80s. Then Wednesday, expect partly cloudy skies, highs near 87 and lows in the upper 60s.

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3: Tonight looks mostly cloudy with a low of 71 and south winds around 10. Skies turn partly cloudy tomorrow with highs near 88 and a southwest wind near 15. Clouds linger tomorrow night as lows dip back into the low 70s. Tuesday brings a few clouds and temps once again in the upper 80s. Then Wednesday, expect partly cloudy skies, highs near 87 and lows in the upper 60s.

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7: Tonight, mostly cloudy with lows in the low 70s and south winds near 10. Tomorrow turns partly cloudy, highs near 90, southwest winds near 15. Tomorrow night stays partly cloudy, lows again in the low 70s. Tuesday brings a few clouds with highs back in the upper 80s. Wednesday, some clouds and a high near 87. Thursday, partly cloudy, highs in the low 80s, lows in the mid 60s.

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9: Tonight, mostly cloudy with lows in the low 70s and south winds near 10. Tomorrow turns partly cloudy, highs near 90, southwest winds near 15. Tomorrow night stays partly cloudy, lows again in the low 70s. Tuesday brings a few clouds with highs back in the upper 80s. Wednesday, some clouds and a high near 87. Thursday, partly cloudy, highs in the low 80s, lows in the mid 60s.

I was wondering, you know, if you could keep on, because the force, it's got a lot of power, and it makes me feel like...

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4: Tonight, mostly cloudy with lows in the low 70s and south winds near 10. Tomorrow turns partly cloudy, highs near 90, southwest winds near 15. Tomorrow night stays partly cloudy, lows again in the low 70s. Tuesday brings a few clouds with highs back in the upper 80s. Wednesday, some clouds and a high near 87. Thursday, partly cloudy, highs in the low 80s, lows in the mid 60s.

forever, and that's a mighty long time. But I'm here to tell you, there's something else. The afterworld. A world of never-ending happiness. 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
2: Novak Djokovic, battling illness, lost his first rounder at the U.S. Open in five sets. Pato O'Ward won both IndyCar races in Wisconsin. Alex Palou clinched the season title, fifth of his career. The WNBA is now on a break for the upcoming FIBA World Cup in Berlin. The late game Sunday went to Dallas over Connecticut, 97-71. Earlier, Atlanta beat Minnesota. Scottie Scheffler won the PGA's Tour Championship by three strokes over Victor Hovland. Defensive tackle Aaron Donald officially returned to the Rams after 2 years of retirement. Wide receiver Odell Beckham made the Giants roster. The Titans waived quarterback Will Levis. In the Sunday night ball game in Chicago, the Reds beat the Cubs 7-5. Rookie Sal Stewart with his 31st homer. He has 105 RBIs. Pete Crow Armstrong, two home runs in defeat. Philadelphia sent the Angels to a seventh straight loss. Atlanta won at seventh straight.
3: Overnight looks mostly cloudy, with lows in the low 70s and a south wind near 10. Today turns partly cloudy, highs in the upper 80s, with southwest breezes near 10 miles per hour. Skies stay partly cloudy tonight as lows settle around 70. Tomorrow brings one more partly cloudy day, highs still topping out in the upper 80s. Wednesday offers some sunshine at times, highs near 86. Then Thursday, showers are possible, temperatures in the low 80s.

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1: From the Fox Sports Studios in Los Angeles, here's Steve DeSager.
2: Novak Djokovic, battling illness, lost his first rounder at the U.S. Open in five sets. Pato O'Ward won both IndyCar races in Wisconsin. Alex Palou clinched the season title, fifth of his career. The WNBA is now on a break for the upcoming FIBA World Cup in Berlin. The late game Sunday went to Dallas over Connecticut, 97-71. Earlier, Atlanta beat Minnesota. Scottie Scheffler won the PGA's Tour Championship by three strokes over Victor Hovland. Defensive tackle Aaron Donald officially returned to the Rams after 2 years of retirement. Wide receiver Odell Beckham made the Giants roster. The Titans waived quarterback Will Levis. In the Sunday night ball game in Chicago, the Reds beat the Cubs 7-5. Rookie Sal Stewart with his 31st homer. He has 105 RBIs. Pete Crow Armstrong, two home runs in defeat. Philadelphia sent the Angels to a seventh straight loss. Atlanta won at seventh straight.
3: Overnight looks mostly cloudy, with lows in the low 70s and a south wind near 10. Today turns partly cloudy, highs in the upper 80s, with southwest breezes near 10 miles per hour. Skies stay partly cloudy tonight as lows settle around

70. Tomorrow brings one more partly cloudy day. Highs still topping out in the upper 80s. Wednesday offers some sunshine at times, highs near 86. Then Thursday, showers are possible. Temperatures in the low 80s.

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1: From the Fox Sports Studios in Los Angeles, here's Steve DeSager.
2: Novak Djokovic, battling illness, lost his first rounder at the U.S. Open in five sets. Pato O'Ward won both IndyCar races in Wisconsin. Alex Palou clinched the season title, fifth of his career. The WNBA is now on a break for the upcoming FIBA World Cup in Berlin. The late game Sunday went to Dallas over Connecticut, 97-71. Earlier, Atlanta beat Minnesota. Scottie Scheffler won the PGA's Tour Championship by three strokes over Victor Hovland. Defensive tackle Aaron Donald officially returned to the Rams after 2 years of retirement. Wide receiver Odell Beckham made the Giants roster. The Titans waived quarterback Will Levis. In the Sunday night ball game in Chicago, the Reds beat the Cubs 7-5. Rookie Sal Stewart with his 31st homer. He has 105 RBIs. Pete Crow Armstrong, two home runs in defeat. Philadelphia sent the Angels to a seventh straight loss. Atlanta won at seventh straight.
3: Overnight looks mostly cloudy, with lows in the low 70s and a south wind near 10. Today turns partly cloudy, highs in the upper 80s, with southwest breezes near 10 miles per hour. Skies stay partly cloudy tonight as lows settle around 70. Tomorrow brings one more partly cloudy day, highs still topping out in the upper 80s. Wednesday offers some sunshine at times, highs near 86. Then Thursday, showers are possible, temperatures in the low 80s.

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2: Novak Djokovic, battling illness, lost his first rounder at the U.S. Open in five sets. Pato O'Ward won both IndyCar races in Wisconsin. Alex Palou clinched the season title, fifth of his career. The WNBA is now on a break for the upcoming FIBA World Cup in Berlin. The late game Sunday went to Dallas over Connecticut, 97-71. Earlier, Atlanta beat Minnesota. Scottie Scheffler won the PGA's Tour Championship by three strokes over Victor Hovland. Defensive tackle Aaron Donald officially returned to the Rams after 2 years of retirement. Wide receiver Odell Beckham made the Giants roster. The Titans waived quarterback Will Levis. In the Sunday night ball game in Chicago, the Reds beat the Cubs 7-5. Rookie Sal Stewart with his 31st homer. He has 105 RBIs. Pete Crow Armstrong, two home runs in defeat. Philadelphia sent the Angels to a seventh straight loss. Atlanta won at seventh straight.
3: Overnight looks mostly cloudy, with lows in the low 70s and a south wind near 10. Today turns partly cloudy, highs in the upper 80s, with southwest breezes near 10 miles per hour. Skies stay partly cloudy tonight as lows settle around 70. Tomorrow brings one more partly cloudy day, highs still topping out in the upper 80s. Wednesday offers some sunshine at times, highs near 86. Then Thursday, showers are possible, temperatures in the low 80s.

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1: From the Fox Sports Studios in Los Angeles, here's Steve DeSager.
2: Novak Djokovic, battling illness, lost his first rounder at the U.S. Open in five sets. Pato O'Ward won both IndyCar races in Wisconsin. Alex Palou clinched the season title, fifth of his career. The WNBA is now on a break for the upcoming FIBA World Cup in Berlin. The late game Sunday went to Dallas over Connecticut, 97-71. Earlier, Atlanta beat Minnesota. Scottie Scheffler won the PGA's Tour Championship by three strokes over Victor Hovland. Defensive tackle Aaron Donald officially returned to the Rams after 2 years of retirement. Wide receiver Odell Beckham made the Giants roster. The Titans waived quarterback Will Levis. In the Sunday night ball game in Chicago, the Reds beat the Cubs 7-5. Rookie Sal Stewart with his 31st homer. He has 105 RBIs. Pete Crow Armstrong, two home runs in defeat. Philadelphia sent the Angels to a seventh straight loss. Atlanta won at seventh straight.
3: Overnight looks mostly cloudy, with lows in the low 70s and a south wind near 10. Today turns partly cloudy, highs in the upper 80s, with southwest breezes near 10 miles per hour. Skies stay partly cloudy tonight as lows settle around 70. Tomorrow brings one more partly cloudy day, highs still topping out in the upper 80s. Wednesday offers some sunshine at times, highs near 86. Then Thursday, showers are possible, temperatures in the low 80s.

0: Hey, it's Reed and Chelsea with you. All right, Chelsea. Labor Day weekend coming up, which feels so strange because normally that was Labor Day weekend.
1: I know.
0: But here we are on a Monday.
1: But, you know, it was a little rainy this past weekend, so let's hope that Labor Day weekend is beautiful.
0: We've been going so hard on things, I haven't even really looked ahead to see what's going, but that's totally good. And
1: I really, for the weekend forecast, I don't really like looking at it until like Wednesday or Thursday. It can often change.
0: You can get excited and have it not turn out, or you can
1: exactly
0: have the complete opposite. You can think it'll be a dud and it ends up being very, very nice. So whatever it will be, it will be. We can't control the weather. I always marvel at people that get upset about the weather when I'm like, you literally can't do anything about that.
1: Right.
0: So good weekend, though, coming up. We've got the Badger football team going to be playing their first game on Sunday night at Lambeau.
1: At Green Bay. Have they ever done that, or has it been quite a few years?
0: Well, they beat LSU in, was it 2017?
1: Okay.
0: And LSU was like the fifth-ranked team in the country.
1: Whoa.
0: Now they got Notre Dame.
1: Okay.
0: Highly ranked. So we'll talk a little bit about that. But this is very late for
1: the first game.
0: Yes. So it feels like we are due, but football pretty much back here. There were some college football games over the weekend. So for those of you who are football fans like Chelsea and I, we made it. And off to the races for college and the NFL not far behind.
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5: Today brings partly cloudy skies and highs near 90 with southwest winds around 10. Clouds stick around overnight with lows in the low 70s. Tomorrow looks partly cloudy again, highs back in the upper 80s. Then mostly cloudy skies take over tomorrow night with similar lows in the low 70s. Wednesday turns partly sunny with temperatures in the mid 80s. Thursday brings a chance for rain, highs near 83, with lows dropping to the upper 60s overnight.

Hey, it's Chelsea. He's Reed. Reed, this is a Wisconsin story, specifically Racine area. This has gained national attention. So we have a dad who is part of the football team.

0: team. He's a coach. His 9-year-old is playing. The dad is 41 years old. So the opposing team, so his son plays, right? His 9-year-old son plays. The opposing team is headed towards the end zone, and the dad stuck out his leg to intentionally trip a young player.
1: 9 years old.
0: Yeah, a 9-year-old. So this player then went tumbling to the ground. So did the dad, actually. And really, what happened was he was then stopped by police later and was just like, what happened? And he just said that this team was so competitive and they were just touchdown and touchdowns that he was worried his child was going to get hurt. His son had broken his arm twice before. So it was a, maybe not a fair competitive game. So he was trying to stop this kid from getting to the end zone and he tripped him, like not his son. So
1: Yeah.
0: he was then cited for disorderly conduct and received a fine. He obviously was very apologetic and everything, but it's like, whoa.
1: It can be a split
0: Wisconsin,
1: second decision.
0: I know, but
1: And you do, a good parent will do anything for their kid. With all of that said, terrible.
0: yeah.
1: You can't, I don't know, I
0: This is
1: see.
0: gaining national attention for
1: As
0: you.
1: and know as it should. I mean, it's we got to shine a spotlight when parents are not acting a certain way. And they're in a football game. I just so
0: Yeah,
1: yeah.
0: I
1: As
0: know
1: much
0: it's
1: as I'm
0: really
1: like,
0: cruel.
1: hey, doing anything for your kid and all that, it's just that what are you teaching your kid? So I don't know. I am not looking forward to the other parents. I enjoy watching the kids play t-ball and
0: Yeah.
1: all that stuff, but man, it's the dad going, son, and I'm like, he's four.
0: Right.
1: Slow down there, buddy. Like he's four,
0: Right.
1: getting after my throws the ball, and I'm just like, that it's the parents that I'm not looking forward to. I'll say it right now. I mean,
0: Yeah,
1: I the kids are great.
0: I think you would hear it from any referee, umpire, whatever it
1: Oh,
0: is. It's just
1: man.
0: like, they can't even do their job. It's not even fun. And, I don't know. That's obviously he was in the wrong.

0: Reed and Chelsea along with you. All right, Chelsea, Badger football going to be kicking things off from Lambeau Field.
1: How cool.
0: Coming up on Sunday evening. This will be fun. This was originally a Saturday game, and then they moved it to Sunday.
1: Oh.
0: And I've heard some people talk about, I don't know if the Badgers coach, Luke Fickell, talked about it or who specifically, but that, you know, really, he wishes they started earlier so that they weren't competing with the NFL for as many weeks. NFL's king.
1: Oh.
0: And to
1: he start, wants to have games in August?
0: Well, usually, like last year was August 30th, I think, was their first game.
1: Yeah, I don't know why it's so late this year.
0: Yeah, and he just, I whether it's him or others, they've just talked about how, you know, if we got a couple of games in August where we have free reign, we don't have the NFL yet.
1: Right.
0: Because the NFL won't go till the Thursday, I think, after Labor Day is when they start. So, and I could see that. I would be fine with football starting a little bit earlier. But yeah, Wisconsin and Notre Dame. Notre Dame ranked fourth in the country. The Badgers are about a 3-touchdown underdog. But anything can happen at Lambeau. And that'll be on NBC, 6:30 kickoff.
1: But what a cool experience for the team to get to play there.
0: Yes.
1: What a cool experience for people from all around the state to go and experience Lambeau in such a different way than just the Packers.
0: And I love that the Packers do this. You know,
1: yeah.
0: they'll do some big concerts there. Luke Holmes was there. They're doing this with the Badgers. With the grass field, they got to be a little careful. They can't host as many events compared to turf. But I like that they're going to be having this game on Sunday.
1: Okay.

0: Reed and Chelsea along with you. All right, for those of you who like are on social media and that's how you get some of your information, I mean, is Meta, Facebook, Instagram, have they told you about this big lawsuit they settled with all these states and these attorneys generals?
1: No.
0: I think is how you say it. Yeah, they're doing like a $17 billion settlement because they've said, okay, yeah, I mean, they're not admitting to anything.
1: Sure.
0: But basically, social media is addictive and we got to protect kids. And in some of these instances, Chelsea, they're going to do stronger age verification, which how do you actually do that? Very tough. Because if you're like, show me a picture and you upload a picture of a 13-year-old.
1: Right.
0: Well, that's not safe.
1: No.
0: Secondly, you have a 2-hour limit for anyone, I think, under 18 is what's being discussed here.
1: Okay.
0: And I think they've agreed to. But Facebook and Instagram under Meta are saying, well, if we have to do this, so does YouTube with Google.
1: Yeah.
0: So does Snapchat. So does TikTok. They got to do this stuff too.
1: Mm.
0: But I just wonder, how are these platforms pushing this down? Because I don't think I've seen as much information on this.
1: I've not seen anything.
0: This is the biggest settlement, Chelsea, since the whole tobacco thing.
1: Wow.
0: All those decades ago.
1: How'd you hear about it?
0: Well, I'm quite... I mean, this is what
1: I do.
0: Oh,
1: here we go.
0: I'm well-read. I'm well-read, one might say.
1: Oh. Okay.
0: Chelsea watching the Kardashians. I may be listening to something on, you know...
1: It is true. Market. I'm not going to deny.
0: No, I kid because I love. But
1: okay, rude.
0: Ladies and gentlemen, yeah, as we all know, stuff's addictive. And what they've talked about is Congress can't get anywhere. They've had 20 years to figure something out.
1: Oh.
0: You have parents making a difference saying, yeah. This is not okay. Right. I'm watching my child.

0: Yep.
1: They can't properly handle this. And adults can't properly handle it.
0: Or they're saying that we put safe parental controls on it, and things are not being filtered.
1: Parents are like, well, it didn't work. They're getting right around it.
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5: Today brings partly cloudy skies and highs near 90, with southwest winds around 10. Clouds stick around overnight with lows in the low 70s. Tomorrow looks partly cloudy again, highs back in the upper 80s. Then, mostly cloudy skies take over tomorrow night with similar lows in the low 70s. Wednesday turns partly sunny with temperatures in the mid 80s. Thursday brings a chance for rain, highs near 83, with lows dropping to the upper 60s overnight.

0: Hey, it's Reed and Chelsea with you. Anybody else driving around this weekend see all these flags at half staff?
1: Yes, Reed.
0: For Dolly Parton.
1: I know. This has really been something, obviously, with her passing. It's just brought so many people together, and no one has a negative thing to say about Dolly. There's so much positivity surrounding her. And to see everybody in unity with the flags at half staff is quite special, Reed.
0: Yeah, the way that this goes for those of you, and I didn't really know this. My dad was explaining it. You know, if the president orders flags at half staff, that's federal flags. Yep. And then states make their own decision.
1: Right.
0: And it's not just the states that are all doing it across the country, but it's the individual homes of people going out there, taking time to go lower that flag. And yeah, Dolly was just, my dad was saying, and I was kind of saying this last week, I just don't recall someone where this happened.
1: Mm-hmm.
0: But she, part of what the magic of her was, is she, and I've seen clips of this as people have been sharing stuff on socials about her since her passing, you know, she was just not going to be political.
1: Right.
0: She said, I have opinions, of course, like anyone.
1: Right.
0: But she said, if I say anything, I will turn off half of my audience.
1: True.
0: She said, I'm in show business. I'm not here to share those opinions. I have my own. Those are personal.
1: Yep.
0: And I'm not saying that athletes, celebrities, these people should do that. Michael Jordan has really gone out of his way when he was, especially as a player, to not be. Now, Muhammad Ali was very political. And so it can work for the individual. LeBron James has been more political.
1: Okay.
0: But Dolly just, she was not, she's like, I'm in show business.
1: I think they want to like you for you. And yes, your opinions make up who you are, but it's really just about the positivity. And I feel like being political sometimes, you know, isn't positive for 50% of the people.
0: Yep.
1: You know what I'm saying?

0: Hey, it's Reed and Chelsea along with you. All right, I know we got a coworker. She dropped her at least one kid off to on Friday.
1: Oh, to college, yes.
0: I was reading.
1: College move-in is happening, and then we'll have. Did it already happen?
0: Well, this weekend was the big one, right?
1: I don't remember Labor Day. Actually, I do remember Labor Day. Yep, that's right.
0: But we're late.
1: No, I remember moving in the Friday of Labor Day, and I had 3 days before school started.
0: Sure, but I think they're our class starting this week.
1: Oh, that I don't know.
0: Anyways, reading an article about, and I don't.
1: I forget that everybody's starting school before Labor Day this year, but I don't know about college. Okay, go ahead.
0: All right, so the article asks, why are parents suddenly pushing their kids towards party schools? All right, so UW-Madison is one of the great party schools. Yep. And that's where I went. And Chelsea, you were there with me when you'd visit from UW-La Crosse. I mean, yeah, it's a party school. A lot of parents, they say, are increasingly favoring these for their children, partly because the parents themselves want a warmer, more social college experience, a do-over of their college years.
1: Oh, my goodness. They plan on going down there.
0: Some of them are wanting to go to good football games, tailgates, campus culture. If you go south, they're enjoying the warm weather. And they just talk about how, for some families,
1: goodness sakes,
0: they're kind of wanting to party it up, too. And it's easier to go visit you know, your son or daughter, and it's like, you don't have to hang out with them, but you're going there. You maybe buy them dinner afterwards with their roommates.
1: What in the world?
0: I don't know.
1: It doesn't surprise me.
0: It's you'd see a parent in the student section once in a while, but not many.
1: Oh.
0: I wonder if some of that's changing.
1: Maybe. I just looked it up. It looks like UW classes, read the UW system, begins September 2nd.
0: So here we go this week.
1: So you're right.
0: Yeah.
1: So yeah, last week... And it was coolish. I know there was a little rain here and there over the weekend, but it was coolish on Friday.
0: See, I thought it had to be 95 for moving day. I thought that was a prerequisite.
1: That's how I moved in. Is that how you moved in?
0: Oh, yeah.
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4: Today brings partly cloudy skies and highs near 90, with southwest winds around 10. Clouds stick around overnight with lows in the low 70s. Tomorrow looks partly cloudy again, highs back in the upper 80s. Then, mostly cloudy skies take over tomorrow night with similar lows in the low 70s. Wednesday turns partly sunny with temperatures in the mid 80s. Thursday brings a chance for rain, highs near 83, with lows dropping to the upper 60s overnight.

0: U.S. Now, these are big name cereals, Reed. We got Lucky Charms and Trix. And I did
1: How are they going to do tricks
0: notice,
1: without dyes?
0: well, you're just going to have to use natural stuff.
1: How?
0: I mean, it's not going to be as.
1: Some of those will not be as glow in the dark, which is probably good. Some of those colors are very difficult to replicate naturally. Some are
0: Yeah.
1: easy, some are very tough.
0: We got a little thing of Trix the other day from, kind of like a
1: Continental
0: breakfast.
1: breakfast, yeah.
0: Okay, there we go. And it said like 25% less sugar. And I was like, I feel like I appreciate that. Like, I think that there's so many parents that are pushing for less sugar, less artificial things. And
1: But
0: these,
1: still, don't
0: what?
1: let the marketing get to you.
0: Okay.
1: So how much sugar does it have? Because 25% less than what it
0: Right,
1: was,
0: right, right,
1: is that
0: right.
1: still, did we go
0: No,
1: from
0: I know.
1: overload to a ton?
0: I know, Reed. I know you have taught me how to read labels and all of that.
1: Sometimes Chelsea gets a little lazy, though. She goes, "What do you think?" On the rare chance I'm at the store with her once a year, she goes, "What do
0: Right.
1: you think? What do you think?"
0: Then
1: I'm
0: am
1: like,
0: I
1: "You just
0: lazy
1: brought
0: or
1: me
0: am
1: here.
0: I just
1: You just brought
0: taking?
1: me here to read labels."
0: Okay, Reed.
1: Coming up, though, let's see. Can we do this next? Yeah, let's do this next. I've got something with this that I do wonder, though. Now, are we going too far to one side with this?

Hey, it's Reed and Chelsea Magnum. Reed, a very big cereal manufacturer has announced that it has officially removed artificial colors from all its cereals in the

0: Reed and Chelsea along with you. Let's go back, Chelsea, to you were talking about some of the big cereal brands that are removing dyes.
1: Yes.
0: Artificial dyes from their recipes. This is one thing, though, that I want to say. You can get down, and this happened to me, you get down a rabbit hole on social media with every processed food's bad.
1: Right.
0: This is how you go through a grocery store.
1: Yep.
0: This, that, and another thing. And so I asked Perplexity.
1: Okay.
0: And again, is AI perfect?
1: No.
0: But what I do like is it's kind of like ask the audience. You know, what's aggregate for me the opinions.
1: Yeah.
0: Where are we at?
1: Okay.
0: And what it said was because we're going to get
1: balance is key.
0: We're going to get some 100% whole wheat toast for our son.
1: Yep.
0: He's got to eat before school. You're like, what should he do? I'm like, man, if you could get toast and yogurt down him, he'll be good to lunch. That'll be really good for him.
1: Right.
0: And then you're like, what about this one? And I'm looking at the label. I'm like, blah, blah, I don't know what this stuff is.

0: So sure. I took a picture and I said, Perplexity, is this stuff bad? And it said, no. That's just so it doesn't get as moldy as fast. And I'm like, okay, well, I don't want my kid eating moldy bread.
1: Yeah, that's... And well, I said, you don't want to be going to the store every other day either.
0: And I said to Perplexity, how much of this stuff, like on social media with these influencers?
1: Right.
0: And they said, yeah, it's overblown. Every single...
1: Yeah.
0: The FDA, while not perfect, and I do wonder why is Europe banning that and we're not. So I like that these artificial dyes and stuff are going away. Like, I like that stuff. As I said before, we don't need our food to glow in the dark.
1: Right.
0: You know, we don't need the cheese to look like it's, you know,
1: no.
0: blinking at us.
1: Yep.
0: But some of these influencers are taking advantage of a human being's just worry.
1: Yeah.
0: Well, processing food allowed America to feed people.
1: It's true.
0: Inexpensively.
1: Yep.
0: At a time, especially like 100 years ago, where it was really, really tough.
1: Correct.
0: We have food stabilizing things.
1: Yep.
0: Pasteurized milk has been a positive in a lot of ways. Although you can get some farmers on that topic and then you'll sure. be there a while. But you just don't want to overthink some of this.
1: Yeah.
0: Because it said just because you don't know what that word is doesn't mean it's terrible for you.
1: Oh.
0: And that was good for me to be like, I reset. Because you know me, I can be like, if it doesn't have flour, eggs, and milk, we're not getting it. It's like, no, no. It's so it doesn't get moldy.
1: Mm-hmm.

0: Hey, it's Reed and Chelsea along with you. All right, Chelsea, you were telling me about this yesterday that
1: yes.
0: It looks like they're going to rename the Nashville airport after Dolly.
1: Well, there's push for it from the governor now. And at the end of last week, there was a petition. Of course, Reed, you can imagine how many people signed that.
0: You've flown into that airport.
1: I have. Now
0: what's
1: it's
0: the name
1: just
0: of it?
1: The Nashville International Airport.
0: Okay, well we're not taking anyone's name off it. We're not going to offend anybody.
1: Correct.
0: Yeah, let's do this.
1: So
0: thing.
1: How special would it be to have, obviously, in honor of the country music icon Dolly Parton, for that to be

0: happens, but we will see, Reed, what the next steps are here. So the Tennessee governor is obviously behind it. And like Reed and I have been talking about, like, I don't think anyone has a negative thing to say about Dolly. She's been so influential to that area, being Nashville country music. So we shall see what happens.
1: Yeah, I think that would actually, if anything, it would just help business. I mean, you get Dolly Parton's name on something, that ain't going to hurt.
0: It's true.
2: 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On Thursday, we have the Hay Creek Livestock Farms Inventory Reduction Auction, featuring some very nice Agco and Alice Chalmers tractors, haying equipment, and much other farm machinery and other farm-related items. 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
4: 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Girls volleyball from the weekend. Reedsburg competed at an invitational in Wisconsin Rapids, going 4-1. Wins over Abbotsford, Wausau East, Northland Pines, and Wisconsin Rapids. Cabela Bradley led the way with 31 kills. Linnea Retzlaw, 51 assists. Aubrey Matthews with 31 digs. Baraboo went 2-2, an invitational in Janesville. Victories over Onalaska and Lake Mills. Wisconsin Dells had an invitational in Reedsburg, going 5-2, defeating Lodi, Sheboygan North, Tomahawk, Wausau West, and Gail Ettrick Trempolo. For the Chiefs, Piper Waterman with 49 kills, 59 assists from June Manley, Addison Sobajinski with 59 digs. Royal went 3-2 in Reedsburg, defeating Rhinelander, Ryo, and Oshkosh North. Hillsboro went 3-3, victories over Fall River, Dodgeland, and New Lisbon. Cross country from Saturday, Reedsburg competed at an invitational in Livingston. The boys, the team champ, Sebastian Nekioma finished fourth. The girls finished third, Madison Pearson, an eighth place finish. Baraboo ran at an invitational in Watertown. The boys placed fifth. Will Betcher led the way with an eighth place finish. The girls eighth as a team. Mackenzie Doherty finished 40th. The high school football season has reached week three with conference matchups across the area. Friday night in the Mississippi Valley Conference, Baraboo will be at Toma, Reedsburg at La Crosse Central. In the South Central, Wisconsin Dells at Waupun, Mauston at Nakusa. In the Capital Conference, Portage a home match with Jefferson. In the Scenic Bluffs, it's Hillsboro at Bangor, Royal at Nisida. Ithaca Weston scheduled to be at New Lisbon. The Brewers suffered a loss to the Rangers yesterday, 7-4 the final. Gary Sanchez with a home run and two knocked in. Dustin May the loss. 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
5: Today brings partly cloudy skies and highs near 90 with southwest winds around 10. Clouds stick around overnight with lows in the low 70s. Tomorrow looks partly cloudy again, highs back in the upper 80s. Then mostly cloudy skies take over tomorrow night with similar lows in the low 70s. Wednesday turns partly sunny with temperatures in the mid 80s. Thursday brings a chance for rain, highs near 83, with lows dropping to the upper 60s overnight.

fill my heart with gladness. Take away all my sadness. 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That's what you do.

0: She's Chelsea. I'm Reed. Fair amount of college football talk here going on, and I don't mean to bore people, but I think, even if you don't like college football, Chels, you'll continue to find it interesting. So we have gone back and forth, Chels. LSU is going to have these former NFL players join.
1: Oh, this saga.
0: Then the SEC said, no, we're not doing that. And the Big Ten said, nope, that's not going to happen.
1: Yep.
0: And then a Louisiana court, which, of course, is the place, Louisiana State University.
1: Oh, yeah.
0: They've blocked the enforcement of the conference's new ban on former pros returning to college. And so now it looks like LSU is preparing to add a couple of former NFL players back onto their team because a court in Louisiana said, the SEC can't do that. And what you have now, Chels, is you have...
1: What?
0: And this has been going on, but these teams or somebody runs to a local court who goes, yeah, we got to talk about that more.

0: then they delay a determination for months.
1: Well, how can they, and then they can just follow through with their plan because it's...
0: Correct. And it's just amazing because you have this court that's affecting the entire Southeastern Conference.
1: Whoa.
0: To which then you could have the Big Ten go, well, that's an advantage that they have that we don't have. Do we need to unwind our thing? And I hope the Big Ten doesn't do that. But
1: what
0: you have these local courts that are determining for all these other states, you know, what's going to happen.
1: Hmm.
0: And that's kind of how the cat got out of the bag. I mean, California is like, you can't hold back name, image, likeness
1: payment. Right, right.
0: California started in the rest of the country and it just like spread like crazy.
1: Right.
0: But this is where they talk about, and I don't know, I've been more optimistic than a lot of people on they're going to get college football figured out. But the problem is you need Congress to do something.
1: Mm.
0: And Congress can't seem to agree what color the sky is on a given day. So,
1: excuse you.
0: I don't care what side of this thing you're on. I mean, it's a mess. So the courts are now so involved in this, Chels.
1: Okay.
0: That, yikes, maybe college football is going to be a mess for longer than I thought.
1: Hmm.

0: Preet and Chelsea, along with you. It's been interesting, Chelsea, if anybody who's been following the NFL Packers this weekend. You know, it's a big time. I mean, the Packers are, you know, having to cut guys, NFL dreams potentially being dashed. And we think about Jordan Love and these guys that are very safe, but there's a lot of guys, if you watch that, it was quite a Cardinals-Packers final preseason game. That was fun to the end, if you ended up watching that. And, it's interesting. And then some of these guys get cut. They get, you know, brought into the office, and you're going to be cut. And then their agent will call them and be like, well, this other team wants to sign you. Or if you make it through, I think, waivers or whatever it is, then you can end up being on the Packers practice squad. So there's just a lot of stuff with the NFL that's heating up here, and I've never been huge into the draft. I loved going to the draft, and it was at Lambeau. That was really fun a couple of years ago, but there's just a lot of guys that are fighting for, you know, their NFL lives, and
1: right. The
0: average career is like 3 years in the NFL. We think about Brett Favre and Aaron Rodgers, these guys who do it for a couple of decades, but most of these guys are doing 3 years, which if you make a practice squad, you're one of the best athletes, you know. There is.
1: Right.
0: So, you know, it's, and the other thing too, I heard someone say this, and I noticed this at a Packer game years and years ago.

0: there are not that many guys on an NFL sideline. There's only 53 guys in the active roster. You go to like a Badger college game, it's lined with guys. You got multiple guys wearing the same numbers because they don't have enough numbers out of 100. But you go to an NFL game when you've got 11 guys out on offense or defense, there's only 40, you know.
1: Great, that's
0: two guys. It's and there's a lot of coaches, but a lot of them up in the press box.
1: Right.
0: Those sidelines are not nearly as many people.
1: That totally explains it. I never knew the reason why.
0: Yep. Now you're like, where is everybody? You know, it's not that many guys.
1: Okay. I didn't know if sometimes they only traveled with certain people,
0: but
1: that's the team.
0: That's the team.
1: Okay.
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0: Richland County authorities took a suspect into custody in connection to a stabbing that occurred at a gas station in Lone Rock. It happened on Saturday. After a brief search, the suspect was apprehended. The victim was taken to a local hospital with serious injuries. No one was injured following a fire in Adams County Saturday. The fire involved a box truck that had been converted into a recreational vehicle in the city of Adams. The cause of the fire remains under investigation. Tomorrow is September 1st, the traditional start of the school year in Wisconsin, as most school districts will be back in session, including in Reedsburg. Construction furiously being wrapped up at Reedsburg Area High School as improvements were made to the technical education and agricultural education departments. The building should be ready for learning, according to building principal Katie Matthews.
1: They are working hard to get this done for our kids and teachers so they can get in there and get their spaces ready for students on September 1. That's the goal, that we're prepped and ready to go. We need to make sure that our teachers have an opportunity to kind of be in those spaces too and get them organized for kids. They'll be ready to rock one way or another. And I think we will be able to, you know, get this done. September comes fast and it is a busy month.
0: More information can be found at the Reedsburg School District website. Expect hot and humid weather this week for the first week of school. And state health officials are reporting a significant increase in measles cases to an outbreak in southwestern Wisconsin. The state health department says confirmed cases in Iowa, Lafayette, and Grant counties jumped from 42 Tuesday to 92 Friday. Health officials say the investigation indicates measles is spreading locally, though no public exposure locations requiring broader public notification have been identified. So far this year, there have been 100 measles cases in Wisconsin. Now you're up to date. I'm Tom Demeen, Magnum Media News.
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1: Today brings partly cloudy skies and highs near 90 with southwest winds around 10. Clouds stick around overnight with lows in the low 70s. Tomorrow looks partly cloudy again, highs back in the upper 80s. Then, mostly cloudy skies take over tomorrow night with similar lows in the low 70s. Wednesday turns partly sunny with temperatures in the mid 80s. Thursday brings a chance for rain, highs near 83, with lows dropping to the upper 60s overnight.

0: There's Chelsea Reed. I've been talking a lot, Chelsea, about Badger football kicking off for this Sunday and Packers' final preseason game, which, as you know, I'm not a huge preseason fan.
1: Right.
0: I'm just talking to my Uncle Greg, who's a huge Vikings fan, and he said, I don't know about you, but I don't watch a lick of it. And I said, it's tough. You know, it is tough. So I'm ready for that. But I do want to say to all these high school football teams, week three is coming up. After this week, you're a third of the way through the regular season.
1: That's wild.
0: It goes really fast.
1: It does.
0: And it's funny, you were talking last week about just remembering when the sun would be getting setting, and it's like, okay, summer's almost over, which was a relief for you doing swim and band and working, you know, mornings as a waitress and all that stuff. And it's funny because some of these mornings, if I go outside and it's sunny and the grass has just been cut, it immediately brings me back to August football practices.
1: Oh.
0: And we would start at 8 and we would go till 1 p.m. We weren't doing two-a-days. We were doing 5-hour
1: practice. Did you get a food break?
0: We would get about a half-hour break, I think around 11, 11:30.
1: To do what?
0: Go in the locker room and eat a sandwich.
1: That you brought?
0: Yep. And get some water. And or maybe they would, no, I think we brought.
1: Because usually sometimes with the swim team, you'd have one family that brought the food for the whole team.
0: Maybe.
1: One at a time.
0: Maybe it was provided. Oh. But I remember sitting there, too, and it was the spring of sophomore year or something. And when they, a new coaching staff got brought on, and they were like, we're doing five-hour practices.
1: Mm.
0: And I remember sitting there next to my buddy James going, I mean, and now I don't, kids aren't doing two-a-days. My dad did two-a-days. But a five-hour practice, I don't know if a two-a-day would be better, because five straight hours was like, and we did 2 weeks of that?
1: That's wild, Reed.
0: That was training camp.
1: Wow.
0: And that was, so I smell that grass, you know, in like an August morning this past month.
1: I was going to say, I wouldn't want to smell you after the practice.
0: Oh, Chelsea, the locker room, if you ever wanted to just knock out someone, just put shoulder pads on them with the jersey after that, the practice jersey.
1: Yikes.
0: If you didn't hold your breath, you may end up waking up going, what happened? Knock you right out.

0: Hey, it's Reed and Chelsea with you. All right, Chelsea. Labor Day weekend coming up, which feels so strange because normally that was Labor Day weekend.
1: I know.
0: But here we are on a Monday.
1: But, you know, it was a little rainy this past weekend, so let's hope that Labor Day weekend is beautiful.
0: We've been going so hard on things, I haven't even really looked ahead to see what's going, but that's totally good. And
1: I really, for the weekend forecast, I don't really like looking at it until like Wednesday or Thursday. It can often change.
0: You can get excited and have it not turn out,
1: yep,
0: or you can
1: exactly
0: have the complete opposite. You can think it'll be a dud and it ends up being very, very nice. So
1: yep,
0: whatever it will be, it will be. We can't control the weather. I always marvel at people that get upset about the weather when I'm like, you literally can't do anything about that.
1: Right.
0: So, good weekend, though, coming up. We've got the Badger football team going to be playing their first game on Sunday night at Lambeau.
1: At Green Bay. Have they ever done that, or has it been quite a few years?
0: Well, they beat LSU in, was it 2017?
1: Okay.
0: And LSU was like the fifth-ranked team in the country.
1: Whoa.
0: Now they got Notre Dame.
1: Okay.
0: Highly ranked. So, we'll talk a little bit about that. But this is very late for
1: the first game.
0: Yes.
1: Yeah.
0: So it feels like we are due, but football pretty much back here. There were some college football games over the weekend. So for those of you who are football fans like Chelsea and I, we made it. And off to the races for college and the NFL not far behind.
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5: Magnum Media Sports. Girls volleyball from the weekend. Reedsburg competed at an invitational in Wisconsin Rapids, going 4-1. Wins over Abbotsford, Wausau East, Northland Pines, and Wisconsin Rapids. Cabela Bradley led the way with 31 kills. Linnea Retzlaw, 51 assists. Aubrey Matthews with 31 digs. Baraboo went 2-2, an invitational in Janesville. Victories over Onalaska and Lake Mills. Wisconsin Dells had an invitational in Reedsburg, going 5-2, defeating Lodi, Sheboygan North, Tomahawk, Wausau West, and Gail Ettrick Trempolo. For the Chiefs, Piper Waterman with 49 kills, 59 assists from June Manley, Addison Sobajinski with 59 digs. Royal went 3-2 in Reedsburg, defeating Rhinelander, Ryo, and Oshkosh North. Hillsboro went 3-3, victories over Fall River, Dodgeland, and New Lisbon. Cross country from Saturday, Reedsburg competed at an invitational in Livingston. The boys, the team champ, Sebastian Nekioma, finished fourth.

0: Charles finished third, Madison Pearson an eighth place finish. Baraboo ran at an invitational in Watertown. The boys placed fifth. Will Betcher led the way with an eighth place finish. The girls eighth as a team. Mackenzie Doherty finished 40th. The high school football season has reached week three with conference matchups across the area. Friday night in the Mississippi Valley Conference, Baraboo will be at Toma, Reedsburg at La Crosse Central. In the South Central, Wisconsin Dells at Waupun, Mauston at Nakusa. In the Capital Conference, Portage a home match with Jefferson. In the Scenic Bluffs, it's Hillsboro at Bangor, Royal at Nisida. Ithaca Weston scheduled to be at New Lisbon. The Brewers suffered a loss to the Rangers yesterday, 7-4 the final. Gary Sanchez with a home run and two knocked in. Dustin May the loss. Tonight on 97.3 FM and AM 1400, it's the Brewers and Cubs at 6:05. Magnum Media Sports.
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1: That's Democrat David Crowley's plan. 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Crowley raised property taxes in Milwaukee County.
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10: Today brings partly cloudy skies and highs near 90 with southwest winds around 10. Clouds stick around overnight with lows in the low 70s. Tomorrow looks partly cloudy again, highs back in the upper 80s. Then, mostly cloudy skies take over tomorrow night with similar lows in the low 70s. Wednesday turns partly sunny with temperatures in the mid-80s. Thursday brings a chance for rain, highs near 83, with lows dropping to the upper 60s overnight.

0: Hey, it's Chelsea. He's Reed. Reed, this is a Wisconsin story, specifically Racine area. This has gained national attention. So we have a dad who is part of the football team. He's a coach. His nine-year-old is playing. The dad is 41 years old. So the opposing team, so his son plays, right? His nine-year-old son plays. The opposing team is headed towards the end zone. And the dad stuck out his leg to intentionally trip a young player.
1: 9 years old.
0: A 9 year old. So this player then went tumbling to the ground. So did the dad, actually. And really what happened was he was then stopped by police later and was just like, you know, what happened? And he just said that this team was so competitive and they were just touchdown and touchdowns that he was worried his child was going to get hurt. His son had broken his arm twice before. So it was a, you know, maybe not a fair competitive game. So he was trying to stop this kid from getting to the end zone and he tripped him, like not his son. So
1: yeah.
0: He was then cited for disorderly conduct and received a fine. He obviously was very apologetic and everything, but it's like, whoa. You know,
1: Wisconsin, it can be a split-second decision.
0: I know, but...
1: And you do, you know, a good parent will do anything for their kid. With all of that said, terrible.
0: Yeah.
1: You can't... I don't know, I just...
0: This
1: I
0: is
1: see
0: gaining national attention.
1: As it should. I mean, it's... We got to shine a spotlight when parents are not acting a certain way. And, you know, they're in a football game. You know, I just, so yeah,

0: much as I'm like, you know, hey, you know, doing anything for your kid and all that, it's just that, what are you teaching your kid? So I don't know. I am not looking forward to the other parents. I enjoy watching the kids play t-ball and all that stuff, but man, it's the dad going, son, and I'm like, he's four.
1: Right.
0: You know, slow down there, buddy. Like, he's four.
1: Right.
0: You know, getting after my throws the ball, and I'm just like, it's the parents that I'm not looking forward to. I'll say it right now. I mean, the kids are great.
1: I think you would hear it from any referee, umpire, whatever it is. It's just like, you know, they can't even do their job. It's not even fun, and, you know, I don't know. That's obviously he was in the wrong.

0: Reed and Chelsea along with you. All right, Chelsea, Badger football going to be kicking things off from Lambeau Field.
1: How cool.
0: Coming up on Sunday evening. This will be fun. This was originally a Saturday game, and then they moved it to Sunday.
1: Oh.
0: And I've heard some people talk about, I don't know if the Badgers coach Luke Fickell talked about it or who specifically, but that, you know, really, he wishes they started earlier so that they weren't competing with the NFL for as many weeks. NFL's king.
1: Oh.
0: And to
1: he start, wants to have games in August?
0: Well, usually, like last year was August 30th, I think, was their first game.
1: Yeah, I don't know why it's so late this year.
0: Yeah, and he just, whether it's him or others, they've just talked about how, you know, if we got a couple of games in August where we have free reign, we don't have the NFL yet.
1: Right.
0: Because the NFL won't go till the Thursday, I think, after Labor Day is when they start. So, and I could see that. I would be fine with football starting a little bit earlier. But yeah, Wisconsin and Notre Dame. Notre Dame ranked fourth in the country. The Badgers are about a 3-touchdown underdog. But anything can happen at Lambeau. And that'll be on NBC 6:30 kickoff.
1: But what a cool experience for the team to get to play there.
0: Yes.
1: What a cool experience for people from all around the state to go and experience Lambeau in such a different way than just the Packers.
0: And I love that the Packers do this. You know, they'll do some big concerts there. Luke Holmes was there. They're doing this with the Badgers. With the grass field, they got to be a little careful. They can't host as many events compared to turf. But I like that they're going to be having this game on Sunday.
1: Okay.
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3: A person was stabbed at a convenience store in Richland County Saturday. It occurred at the Shell gas station in Lone Rock. A brief search was undertaken to find the suspect, who was later arrested. The victim was taken to a local hospital for their injuries. At no time was there a threat to the public. Firefighters in Adams responded to a fire that involved a converted box truck into a recreational vehicle. It occurred on Saturday in the city of Adams. No one was injured in the fire or fighting the fire. The cause of the fire is under investigation. Tomorrow is September 1st, the traditional start of the academic school year in Wisconsin. In Reedsburg, workers furiously finishing up a project at the high school for a new area for the tech ed and agricultural areas, including a new greenhouse. It should be up and ready this week. Here's building principal Katie Matthews.
4: They are working hard to get this done for our kids and teachers so they can get in there and get their spaces ready for students on September 1. That's the goal, that we're prepped and ready to go. We need to make sure that our teachers have an opportunity to kind of be in those spaces too and get them organized for kids. They'll be ready to rock one way or another, and I think we will be able to, you know, get this done. September comes fast, and it is a busy month.
3: Hot and humid weather greets students and teachers this week. Highs in the upper 80s. And state health officials are reporting a significant increase in measles cases tied to an outbreak in Iowa, Grant, and Lafayette counties. The Department of Health Services says confirmed cases jumped from 42 to 92 last week. The investigation indicates measles is spreading locally, though no public exposure locations, which require broader public notification, have been identified. So far this year, 100 cases statewide. Now you're up to date. I'm Tom Demeen, Magnum Media News.

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3: Today brings partly cloudy skies and highs near 90 with southwest winds around 10. Clouds stick around overnight with lows in the low 70s. Tomorrow looks partly cloudy again, highs back in the upper 80s. Then mostly cloudy skies take over tomorrow night with similar lows in the low 70s. Wednesday turns partly sunny with temperatures in the mid 80s. Thursday brings a chance for rain, highs near 83, with lows dropping to the upper 60s overnight.

0: Reading Chelsea along with you. All right, for those of you who like are on social media and that's how you get some of your information, I mean, is Meta, Facebook, Instagram, have they told you about this big lawsuit they settled with all these states and these attorneys generals?
1: No.
0: I think is how you say it. Yeah, they're doing like a $17 billion settlement because they've said, okay, yeah, I mean, they're not admitting to anything.
1: Sure.
0: But basically that, yeah, social media is addictive and we got to protect kids. And in some of these instances, Chelsea, they're going to do stronger age verification, which how do you actually do that? Very tough. Because if you're like, show me a picture, and you upload a picture of a 13-year-old.
1: Right, right.
0: Well, that's not safe.
1: No.
0: Secondly, you have a two-hour limit for anyone, I think, under 18 is what's being discussed here.
1: Okay.
0: And I think they've agreed to. But Facebook and Instagram under Meta are saying, well, if we have to do this, so does YouTube with Google.
1: Yeah.
0: So does Snapchat. So does TikTok. They got to do this stuff too.
1: Mm.
0: But I just wonder, how are these platforms pushing this down? Because I don't think I've seen as much information on this.
1: I've not seen anything.
0: This is the biggest settlement, Chelle, since the whole tobacco thing.
1: Wow.
0: All those decades ago.
1: How'd you hear about it?
0: Well, I'm quite, I mean, this is what I
1: do. Oh, here we go.
0: I'm well read, one might say.
1: Oh. Okay.
0: Chelle's watching the Kardashians. I may be listening to something on, you know.
1: It is true. Market. I'm not going to deny.
0: No, I kid because I love. But
1: okay, right.
0: Ladies and gentlemen, yeah, as we all know, stuff's addictive. And what they've talked about is Congress can't get anywhere. They've had 20 years to figure something out.
1: Oh.
0: You have parents making a difference saying, this is not okay. Right. I'm watching my child.
1: Yep.
0: They can't properly handle this. And adults can't properly handle it.
1: Or they're saying that we put safe parental controls on it, and things are not being filtered.
0: Parents are like, well, it didn't work. They're getting right around it.

0: Hey, it's Reed and Chelsea with you. Anybody else driving around this weekend see all these flags at half staff?
1: Yes, Reed.
0: For Dolly Parton.
1: I know. This has really been something, obviously, with her passing. It's just brought so many people together, and no one has a negative thing to say about Dolly. There's so much positivity surrounding her. And to see everybody in unity with the flags at half staff is quite special, Reed.
0: Yeah, the way that this goes for those of you, and I didn't really know this. My dad was explaining it. You know, if the president orders flags at half staff, that's federal flags. Yep. And then states make their own decision.
1: Right.
0: And it's not just the states that are all doing it across the country, but it's the individual homes
1: right.
0: of people going out there, taking time to go lower that flag. And yeah, Dolly was just, my dad was saying, and I was kind of saying this last week, I just don't recall someone where this happened.
1: Mm-hmm.
0: But she, part of what the magic of her was, is she, and I've seen clips of this, as people have been sharing stuff on socials about her since her passing, you know, she was just not going to be political.
1: Right.
0: She said, I have opinions, of course, like anyone.
1: Right.
0: But she said, if I say anything, I will turn off half of my
1: it's
0: audience.
1: True.
0: She said, I'm in show business. I'm not here to have, I'm not here to share those opinions. I have my own. Those are personal.
1: Yep.
0: And I'm not saying that athletes, celebrities, these people should do that. Michael Jordan has really gone out of his way when he was, especially as a player, to not be. Now, Muhammad Ali was very political. And so it can work for the individual. LeBron James has been more political.
1: Okay.
0: But Dolly just, she was not, she's like, I'm in show business.
1: I think they want to like you for you. And yes, your opinions make up who you are, but it's really just about the positivity. And I feel like being political sometimes, you know, isn't positive for 50% of the people.
0: Yep.
1: You know what I'm saying?

0: Hey, it's Reed and Chelsea along with you. All right, I know we got a coworker. She dropped her at least one kid off to on Friday.
1: Oh, to college, yes.
0: I was reading.
1: College move-in is happening, and then we'll have. Did it already happen?
0: Well, this weekend was the big one, right?
1: I don't remember Labor Day. Actually, I do remember Labor Day. Yep, that's right.
0: But we're late.
1: No, I remember moving in the Friday of Labor Day, and I had 3 days before school started.
0: Sure, but I think they're, our class starting this week?
1: Oh, for college, that I don't know.
0: Anyway, just reading an article about, and I don't.
1: I forget that everybody's starting school before Labor Day this year, but I don't know about college. Okay, go ahead.
0: All right, so the article asks, why are parents suddenly pushing their kids towards party schools? All right, so UW-Madison is one of the great party schools. Yep. And that's where I went, and Chelsea, you were there with me when you'd visit from UW-La Crosse. I mean, yeah, it's a party school. A lot of parents, they say, are increasingly favoring these for their children, partly because the parents themselves want a warmer, more social college experience, a do-over of their college years.
1: Oh, my goodness. They plan on going down there.
0: Some of them are wanting to go to good football games, tailgates, campus culture. If you go south, they're enjoying the warm weather. And they just talk about how, for some families,
1: goodness sakes,
0: they're kind of wanting to party it up too. And it's easier to go visit,
1: right?
0: You know, your son or daughter, and it's like, you don't have to hang out with them, but you're going there. You maybe buy them dinner afterwards with their roommates.
1: What in the world?
0: I don't know.
1: It doesn't surprise me.
0: It's you'd see a parent in the student section once in a while, but not many.
1: Oh.
0: I wonder if some of that's changing.
1: Maybe. I just looked it up. It looks like UW classes, read the UW system, begin September 2nd.
0: So here we go this
1: week. So you're right.
0: Yeah.
1: So yeah, last week, and it was coolish. I know there was a little rain here and there over the weekend, but it was coolish on Friday.
0: See, I thought it had to be 95 for move-in day. I thought that was a prerequisite.
1: That's how I moved in. Is that how you moved in?
0: Oh, yeah.
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1: Magnum Media Sports. Girls volleyball from the weekend. Reedsburg competed at an invitational in Wisconsin Rapids, going 4-1. Wins over Abbotsford, Wausau East, Northland Pines, and Wisconsin Rapids. Cabela Bradley led the way with 31 kills. Linnea Retzlaw, 51 assists. Aubrey Matthews with 31 digs. Baraboo went 2-2, an invitational in Janesville. Victories over Onalaska and Lake Mills. Wisconsin Dells had an invitational in Reedsburg, going 5-2, defeating Lodi, Sheboygan North, Tomahawk, Wausau West, and Gail Ettrick Trempolo. For the Chiefs, Piper Waterman with 49 kills, 59 assists from June Manley, Addison Sobajinski with 59 digs. Royal went 3-2 in Reedsburg, defeating Rhinelander, Ryo, and Oshkosh North. Hillsboro went 3-3, victories over Fall River, Dodgeland, and New Lisbon. Cross country from Saturday, Reedsburg competed at an invitational in Livingston. The boys, the team champ, Sebastian Nekioma, finished fourth. The girls finished third, Madison Pearson, an eighth-place finish. Baraboo ran at an invitational in Watertown. The boys placed fifth. Will Betcher led the way with an eighth-place finish. The girls eighth as a team. Mackenzie Doherty finished 40th. The high school football season has reached week three with conference matchups across the area. Friday night in the Mississippi Valley Conference, Baraboo will be at Toma, Reedsburg at La Crosse Central. In the South Central, Wisconsin Dells at Waupun, Mauston at Nakusa. In the Capital Conference, Portage a home match with Jefferson. In the Scenic Bluffs, it's Hillsboro at Bangor, Royal at Nisida. Ithaca Weston scheduled to be at New Lisbon. The Brewers suffered a loss to the Rangers yesterday, 7-4 the final. Gary Sanchez with a home run and two knocked in. Dustin May the loss. Tonight on 97.3 FM and AM 1400, it's the Brewers and Cubs at 6:05. 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
6: Property taxes statewide saw the largest increase in more than three decades.
2: That's Democrat David Crowley's plan. Crowley and the Democrats seem more interested in raising taxes to fund fraud than fight fraud. Crowley raised property taxes in Milwaukee County.
7: Crowley recommends increasing the property tax levy.
2: David Crowley even wants to expand the fraud-ridden state Medicaid program.
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10: Today brings partly cloudy skies and highs near 90, with southwest winds around 10. Clouds stick around overnight with lows in the low 70s. Tomorrow looks partly cloudy again, highs back in the upper 80s. Then, mostly cloudy skies take over tomorrow night with similar lows in the low 70s. Wednesday turns partly sunny with temperatures in the mid-80s. Thursday brings a chance for rain, highs near 83, with lows dropping to the upper 60s overnight.

0: Hey, it's Reed and Chelsea Magnum. Reed, a very big cereal manufacturer has announced that it has officially removed artificial colors from all its cereals in the U.S. Now, these are big name cereals, Reed. We got Lucky Charms and Trix. And I did notice...
1: How are they
0: going to
1: do Trix without dyes?
0: Well, you're just going to have to use natural stuff.
1: How?
0: I mean, it's not going to be as...
1: Some of those will not be as glow in the dark, which is probably good. Some of those colors are very difficult to replicate naturally. Some are easy, some are very tough.
0: We got a little thing of Trix the other day from, you know, kind of like
1: Continental
0: breakfast.
1: Continental breakfast, yeah.
0: Okay, there we go. And it said like 25% less sugar. And I was like, I feel like I appreciate that. Like, I think that there's so many parents that are pushing for less sugar, less artificial things. And
1: but still.
0: What?
1: Don't let the marketing get to you.
0: Okay.
1: So how much sugar does it have? Because 25% less than what it was.
0: Right.
1: Is that still, did we go from overload to a ton?
0: I know, Reed. I know. You have taught me how to read labels and all of that.
1: Sometimes Chelsea gets a little lazy, though. She goes, what do you think? On the rare chance I'm at the store with her, once a year.
0: Right.
1: What do you think?
0: Am I lazy or am I just taking...
1: You just brought me here to read labels.
0: Okay, Reed.
1: Coming up, though, let's see. Can we do this next? Yeah, let's do this next. I've got something with this that I do wonder, though, now are we going too far to one side with this?
0: Mm.

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0: read Chelsea along with you. Let's go back, Chelsea, to you were talking about some of the big cereal brands that are removing dyes.
1: Yes.
0: Artificial dyes from their recipes. This is one thing, though, that I want to say. You can get down, and this happened to me, you get down a rabbit hole on social media with every processed food's bad.
1: Right.
0: This is how you go through a grocery store. Yep. This, that, and other thing. And so I asked Perplexity.
1: Okay.
0: And again, is AI perfect? No.
1: No.
0: But what I do like is it's kind of like ask the audience. You know, what's the, what's aggregate for me the opinions, where are we at?
1: Okay.
0: And what it said was because we're going to get.
1: Balance is key.
0: We're going to get some 100% whole wheat toast for our son.
1: Yep.
0: He's got to eat before school. You're like, what should he do? I'm like, man, if you could get toast and yogurt down him, he'll be good to lunch. That'll be really good for him.
1: Right.
0: And then you're like, what about this one? And I'm looking at the label. I'm like, blah, blah, I don't know what this stuff is. So sure. I took a picture and I said, Perplexity, is this stuff bad? And it said, no, that's just so it doesn't get as moldy as fast. And I'm like, okay, well, I don't want my kid eating moldy bread.
1: Yeah, that's, and well, I said, you don't want to be going to the store every other day either.
0: And I said to Perplexity, how much of this stuff, like on social media with these influencers?
1: Right.
0: And they said, yeah, it's overblown. Every single, the FDA, while not perfect, and I do wonder why is Europe banning that and we're not. So I like that these artificial dyes and stuff are going away. Like, I like that stuff. As I said before, we don't need our food to glow in the dark.
1: Right.
0: You know, we don't need the cheese to look like it's, you know, blinking at us.
1: Yep.
0: But some of these influencers are taking advantage of a human being's just worry.
1: Yeah.
0: Well, processing food allowed America to feed people.
1: It's true.
0: Inexpensively.
1: Yep.
0: At a time, especially like 100 years ago, where it was really, really tough.
1: Correct.
0: We have food stabilizing things.
1: Yep.
0: Pasteurized milk has been a positive in a lot of ways. Although you can get some farmers on that topic and then you'll be there a while. But you just don't want to overthink some of this.
1: Yeah.
0: Because it said just because you don't know what that word is doesn't mean it's terrible for you.
1: Oh.
0: And that was good for me to be like, reset. Because you know me, I can be like, if it doesn't have flour, eggs, and milk, we're not getting it. It's like, no. It's so it doesn't get moldy.
1: Mm-hmm.
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4: Richland County authorities took a suspect into custody in connection to a stabbing that occurred at a gas station in Lone Rock. It happened on Saturday. After a brief search, the suspect was apprehended. The victim was taken to a local hospital with serious injuries. No one was injured following a fire in Adams County Saturday. The fire involved a box truck that had been converted into a recreational vehicle in the city of Adams. The cause of the fire remains under investigation. Tomorrow is September 1st, the traditional start of the school year in Wisconsin, as most school districts will be back in session, including in Reedsburg. Construction furiously being wrapped up at Reedsburg Area High School, as improvements were made to the technical education and agricultural education departments. The building should be ready for learning, according to building principal Katie Matthews.
5: They are working hard to get this done for our kids and teachers so they can get in there and get their spaces ready for students on September 1. That's the goal, that we're prepped and ready to go. We need to make sure that our teachers have

0: an opportunity to kind of be in those spaces too and get them organized for kids. They'll be ready to rock one way or another. And I think we will be able to, you know, get this done. September comes fast and it is a busy month.
1: More information can be found at the Reedsburg School District website. Expect hot and humid weather this week for the first week of school. And state health officials are reporting a significant increase in measles cases to an outbreak in southwestern Wisconsin. The state health department says confirmed cases in Iowa, Lafayette, and Grant counties jumped from 42 Tuesday to 92 Friday. Health officials say the investigation indicates measles is spreading locally, though no public exposure locations requiring broader public notification have been identified. So far this year, there have been 100 measles cases in Wisconsin. Now you're up to date. I'm Tom Demeen, Magnum Media News.
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3: Today brings partly cloudy skies and highs near 90 with southwest winds around 10. Clouds stick around overnight with lows in the low 70s. Tomorrow looks partly cloudy again, highs back in the upper 80s. Then mostly cloudy skies take over tomorrow night with similar lows in the low 70s. Wednesday turns partly sunny with temperatures in the mid 80s. Thursday brings a chance for rain, highs near 83, with lows dropping to the upper 60s overnight.

0: Hey, it's Reed and Chelsea along with you. All right, Chelsea, you were telling me about this yesterday that it looks like they're going to rename the Nashville airport after Dolly.
1: Well, there's push for it from the governor now. And at the end of last week, there was a petition. Of course, Reed, you can imagine how many people signed that.
0: You've flown into that airport.
1: I have. Nashville International Airport.
0: Okay, well, we're not taking anyone's name off it. We're not going to offend anybody.
1: Correct.
0: Yeah, let's do this.
1: So, how special would it be to have, obviously, in honor of the country music icon Dolly Parton, for that to be what happens? But we will see, Reed, what the next steps are here. So the Tennessee governor is obviously behind it, and like Reed and I have been talking about, like, I don't think anyone has a negative thing to say about Dolly. She's been so influential to that area, being Nashville country music. So we shall see what happens.
0: Yeah, I think that would actually, if anything, it would just help business. I mean, you get Dolly Parton's name on something, that ain't going to hurt.
1: It's true.

0: She's Chelsea. I'm Reed. Fair amount of college football talk here going on, and I don't mean to bore people, but I think, even if you don't like college football, Chels, you'll continue to find it interesting. So we have gone back and forth, Chels. LSU is going to have these former NFL players join.
1: Oh, this saga.
0: Then the SEC said, no, we're not doing that. And the Big Ten said, nope, that's not going to happen.
1: Yep.
0: And then a Louisiana court, which, of course, is the place, Louisiana State University.
1: Oh, yeah.
0: They've blocked the enforcement of the conference's new ban on former pros returning to college. And so now it looks like LSU is preparing to add a couple of former NFL players back onto their team because a court in Louisiana said the SEC can't do that. And what you have now, Chels, is you have...
1: What?
0: And this has been going on, but these teams or somebody runs to a local court who goes, yeah, we got to talk about that more. And then they delay a determination for months.
1: Well, how can they... And then they can just follow through with their plan because it's...
0: Correct. And it's just amazing because you have this court that's affecting the entire Southeastern Conference.
1: Whoa.
0: To which then you could have the Big Ten go, well, that's an advantage that they have that we don't have. Do we need to unwind our thing? And I hope the Big Ten doesn't do that. But...
1: What
0: you have these local courts that are determining for all these other states, you know, what's going to happen.
1: Hmm.
0: And that's kind of how the cat got out of the bag. I mean, California is like, you can't hold back name, image, likeness payment.
1: Right, right.
0: California started and the rest of the country and it just like spread like crazy.
1: Right.
0: But this is where they talk about, and I don't know, I've been more optimistic than a lot of people on they're going to get college football figured out. But the problem is you need Congress to do something. And Congress can't seem to agree what color the sky is on a given day. So,
1: Reed, excuse you.
0: I don't care what side of this thing you're on. I mean, it's a mess. So the courts are now so involved in this, Chels.
1: Okay.
0: That, yikes, maybe college football is going to be a mess for longer than I thought.
1: Hmm.

0: Reading Chelsea along with you. It's been interesting, Chelsea, if anybody who's been following the NFL Packers this weekend. You know, it's such a it's a big time. I mean, the Packers are, you know, having to cut guys, NFL dreams potentially being dashed. And we think about Jordan Love and these guys that are very safe, but there's a lot of guys, if you watch that, it was quite a Cardinals-Packers final preseason game. That was fun to the end, if you ended up watching that. And, yeah, it's just, it's interesting. And then some of these guys get cut. They get, you know, brought into the office, and you're going to be cut. And then their agent will call them and be like, well, this other team wants to sign you. Or if you make it through, I think, waivers or whatever it is, then you can end up being on the Packers practice squad. So there's just a lot of stuff with the NFL that's heating up here, and I've never been huge into the draft. I loved going to the draft, and it was at Lambeau. That was really fun a couple of years ago, but there's just a lot of guys that are fighting for, you know, their NFL lives, and
1: right.
0: The average career is like 3 years in the NFL.

0: So we think about Brett Favre and Aaron Rodgers, these guys who do it for a couple decades, but most of these guys are doing 3 years, which if you make a practice squad, you're one of the best athletes, you know, there is.
1: Right.
0: So, you know, it's, and the other thing too, I heard someone say this, and I noticed this at a Packer game years and years ago. There are not that many guys on an NFL sideline. There's only 53 guys in the active roster. You go to like a Badger college game, it's lined with guys. You got multiple guys wearing the same numbers because they don't have enough numbers out of 100. But you go to an NFL game, when you've got 11 guys out on offense or defense, there's only 40, you know.
1: Great, that's
0: two guys. It's, and there's a lot of coaches, but a lot of them up in the press box.
1: Right.
0: Those sidelines are not nearly as many people.
1: That totally explains it. I never knew the reason why.
0: Yep. Now you're like, where is everybody? You know, it's not that many guys.
1: Okay. I didn't know if sometimes they only traveled with certain people,
0: no,
1: but no, that's the team.
0: That's the team.
1: Okay.

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0: Hey, it's Natalie. Yeah, we're back to Monday, but listen, we're going to get through it. We'll get through the week together. And then for a lot of people, you'll be getting a 3-day weekend. So next Monday, it's going to be awesome because hopefully you'll have the day off.
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4: Skies stay partly cloudy through midday, with highs in the upper 80s and southwest winds around 10. Tonight brings more partly cloudy skies and lows in the low 70s. Tomorrow turns mostly cloudy, with temperatures holding in the upper 80s. Tomorrow night stays mostly cloudy with lows, again in the low 70s. Wednesday brings partly cloudy skies and highs in the mid 80s. Thursday, expect possible showers, less than a quarter inch, with highs near 83.

B102 and 98.5. Of course, there's lots of stuff happening this coming weekend because it's Labor Day weekend. But then what happens after that? Well, the Adams County Fair is coming your way. It is happening September 10th through the 13th at the fairgrounds in Friendship. 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

0: Hey, it's Natalie. All right, what team are you on? Are you team thumbs up means actually thumbs up? Or are you team thumbs up is just passive aggressive and dismissive? Last year, a Gen Z LinkedIn user declared that younger people had officially canceled the thumbs up emoji, saying that it came off as cold, dismissive, or passive aggressive. Now it's back in the news again with another viral post because people still can't seem to agree. A lot of people think that the thumbs up just feels cold compared to a friendly written response. Gen X jumped into the comments with plenty of sarcastic thumbs up emojis, saying they have no plans to retire it anytime soon. So go ahead. You can use the thumbs up emoji if you want to. And if you don't, then don't. But also, there's something to be said about the fact that with text messages, it's really hard to understand tone, even when you're using emojis.
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3: Here are some stories we are working on today. Authorities in Richland County have taken a suspect into custody in connection to a stabbing that occurred at a gas station this weekend. No one was injured after fire broke out in a converted box truck this weekend in Adams County.

0: For many, this is the final day of summer as school begins tomorrow. Work furiously being completed at Reedsburg Area High School. We'll talk with building principal Katie Matthews. And state health officials are reporting a significant increase in measles cases tied to an outbreak in southwestern Wisconsin.
1: Millions of dollars in Medicaid fraud.
2: Medicaid fraud, improper payments, and money laundering.
3: Two women are accused of defrauding Wisconsin Medicaid.
1: Millions of dollars in property tax increases.
4: A hike in property taxes.
5: Property taxes statewide saw the largest increase in more than three decades.
1: That's Democrat David Crowley's plan. Crowley and the Democrats seem more interested in raising taxes to fund fraud than fight fraud. Crowley raised property taxes in Milwaukee County.
6: Crowley recommends increasing the property tax levy.
1: David Crowley even wants to expand the fraud-ridden state Medicaid program.
7: Are you in favor of expanding Medicaid?
8: Oh, absolutely.
1: The David Crowley plan. Higher property taxes, more Medicaid fraud. America's PAC, paid for and is responsible for the content of this advertising, not authorized by any candidate or candidate's agent or committee.
9: Skies stay partly cloudy through midday, with highs in the upper 80s and southwest winds around 10. Tonight brings more partly cloudy skies and lows in the low 70s. Tomorrow turns mostly cloudy, with temperatures holding in the upper 80s. Tomorrow night stays mostly cloudy with lows, again in the low 70s. Wednesday brings partly cloudy skies and highs in the mid-80s. Thursday, expect possible showers, less than a quarter inch, with highs near 83.

Hey, it's Natalie. Okay, here's something that baffles me. I just don't understand. And maybe you guys go through this too. My daughter will be on the phone all the time. Like, I'll be talking to her and she's on the phone. We'll be watching TV and all of a sudden she's playing TikToks at full volume in the living room. But I swear to you, she'll go out with her friends and all of a sudden her phone will be dead. Now, I realize her phone's dead because she's been on it the entire time at home. How does she not have full-on panic attacks when her phone is dead and she's away from home? The thing is pretty much glued to her. In teenagers' heads, they have to share everything with everyone. So it's like their location, what they're doing, a random picture. So when they can't do that, how do they not freak out? That's the part that baffles me. Also, it baffles me because I'm like, where is she? I need to get in touch with her. And now she's not answering. Is her phone dead? And how did she let her phone die if she needs to stay in contact with people 24/7? And I can't be the only one, right? Because I know her friends do this too. How do they not freak out all the time?

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0: Hey, it's Natalie. I know it is the last day of August, which means it's September, which means it's Christmas. And Mariah Carey is ready to come out of hibernation, right? Because she is the queen of Christmas. Okay, maybe it's a little bit too early. But still, let's talk about Mariah Carey. She has confirmed that she's working on new music. She was recently spotted in Beverly Hills taking a photo with a fan. And she revealed the news about her upcoming album. When asked about the album, she shouted, "Next year!" So it looks like we're getting some new Mariah Carey music next year. Until then, you know, we've got her Christmas music coming our way soon. And of course, the rest of her collection of amazing hits.
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4: A person was stabbed at a convenience store in Richland County Saturday. It occurred at the Shell gas station in Lone Rock. A brief search was undertaken to find the suspect, who was later arrested. The victim was taken to a local hospital for their injuries. At no time was there a threat to the public. Firefighters in Adams responded to a fire that involved a converted box truck into a recreational vehicle. It occurred on Saturday in the city of Adams. No one was injured in the fire or fighting the fire. The cause of the fire is under investigation. Tomorrow is September 1st, the traditional start of the academic school year in Wisconsin. In Reedsburg, workers furiously finishing up a project at the high school for a new area for the tech ed and agricultural areas, including a new greenhouse. It should be up and ready this week. Here's building principal Katie Matthews.
5: They are working hard to get this done for our kids and teachers so they can get in there and get their spaces ready for students on September 1. That's the goal, that we're prepped and ready to go. We need to make sure that our teachers have an opportunity to kind of be in those spaces too and get them organized for kids. They'll be ready to rock one way or another. And I think we will be able to, you know, get this done. September comes fast and it is a busy month.
4: Hot and humid weather greets students and teachers this week. Highs in the upper 80s. And state health officials are reporting a significant increase in measles cases tied to an outbreak in Iowa, Grant, and Lafayette counties. The Department of Health Services says confirmed cases jumped from 42 to 92 last week. The investigation indicates measles is spreading locally, though no public exposure locations, which require broader public notification, have been identified. So far this year, 100 cases statewide. Now you're up to date. I'm Tom Demeen, Magnum Media News.

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1: Skies stay partly cloudy through midday, with highs in the upper 80s and southwest winds around 10. Tonight brings more partly cloudy skies and lows in the low 70s. Tomorrow turns mostly cloudy, with temperatures holding in the upper 80s. Tomorrow night stays mostly cloudy with lows, again in the low 70s. Wednesday brings partly cloudy skies and highs in the mid 80s. Thursday, expect possible showers, less than a quarter inch, with highs near 83.

Would you cry if you saw me crying? And would you save my soul tonight? Would you tremble if I touched your lips? Or would you laugh? Oh, please tell me this.

B102 and 98.5. The Wisconsin State Red, White, and Moo Cow Chip Throw in Sauk Prairie is happening this weekend, Friday and Saturday, at Merriam Park at Grand Avenue and First Street in Prairie du Sac. 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

0: kids.
1: Hey, it's Natalie. All right, so what do you guys think about this idea? 3-year bachelor's degree programs. About 70 schools across the country have already rolled this out. It gives students a chance to earn a diploma quicker, save them a lot of money along the way. Instead of the traditional 120 credit hours spread across 4 years, some of these programs require about 90 credits so that people can enter the workforce sooner. Texas Governor Greg Abbott is trying to create a framework for 3-year degrees. Not everyone is sold on the idea, though. So what do you guys think? See, critics worry that graduate schools and employers will not fully embrace the shorter degrees. I say eliminate some of the unneeded classes. Like, for example, I have a degree in communications. Do I need to use statistics? No, I probably could have eliminated that class. Do I need to have some math base in my life? Yes, I do. Do I need statistics, though? Probably not.
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5: That's Democrat David Crowley's plan. Crowley and the Democrats seem more interested in raising taxes to fund fraud than fight fraud. Crowley raised property taxes in Milwaukee County.
10: Crowley recommends increasing the property tax levy.
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13: Skies stay partly cloudy through midday, with highs in the upper 80s and southwest winds around 10. Tonight brings more partly cloudy skies and lows in the low 70s. Tomorrow turns mostly cloudy, with temperatures holding in the upper 80s. Tomorrow night stays mostly cloudy with lows, again in the low 70s. Wednesday brings partly cloudy skies and highs.

Hey, it's Natalie. All right, I got to give a shout out to my mom's neighbors because they really take care of her, which is kind of amazing. So I was driving past her house the other day and I noticed her car wasn't there, but the garage was open. I have the garage door opener for her house, so I just closed her garage as I was driving by. Well, it turns out she was inside the house. Her car was getting worked on. I didn't know this. And apparently she needed to inform her neighbors as well because she got 3 calls from her neighbors saying, "Hey, your garage is open. Is everything okay?" That is so heartwarming to know that there are so many people around her that are looking out for her and that she's living in this place where it's a community and they really want to take care of her. I think that's just so amazing.

0: Hey, it's Natalie. Coming up, your Hollywood headlines. Taylor Swift and Olivia Rodrigo doing big things in the name of good. We'll talk all about it on the way.
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6: Richland County authorities took a suspect into custody in connection to a stabbing that occurred at a gas station in Lone Rock. It happened on Saturday. After a brief search, the suspect was apprehended. The victim was taken to a local hospital with serious injury. No one was injured following a fire in Adams County Saturday. The fire involved a box truck that had been converted into a recreational vehicle in the city of Adams. The cause of the fire remains under investigation. Tomorrow is September 1st, the traditional start of the school year in Wisconsin, as most school districts will be back in session, including in Reedsburg. Construction furiously being wrapped up at Reedsburg Area High School as improvements were made to the technical education and agricultural education departments. The building should be ready for learning, according to building principal Katie Matthews.
7: They are working hard to get this done for our kids and teachers so they can get in there and get their spaces ready for students on September 1. That's the goal, that we're prepped and ready to go. We need to make sure that our teachers have an opportunity to kind of be in those spaces too and get them organized for kids. They'll be ready to rock one way or another. And I think we will be able to, you know, get this done. September comes fast and it is a busy month.
6: More information can be found at the Reedsburg School District website. Expect hot and humid weather this week for the first week of school. And state health officials are reporting a significant increase in measles cases to an outbreak in southwestern Wisconsin. The state health department says confirmed cases in Iowa, Lafayette, and Grand counties jumped from 42 Tuesday to 92 Friday. Health officials say the investigation indicates measles is spreading locally, though no public exposure locations requiring broader public notification have been identified. So far this year, there have been 100 measles cases in Wisconsin. Now you're up to date. I'm Tom Demeen, Magnum Media News.
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1: Skies stay partly cloudy through midday, with highs in the upper 80s and southwest winds around 10. Tonight brings more partly cloudy skies and lows in the low 70s. Tomorrow turns mostly cloudy, with temperatures holding in the upper 80s. Tomorrow night stays mostly cloudy with lows, again in the low 70s. Wednesday brings partly cloudy skies and highs in the mid 80s. Thursday, expect possible showers, less than a quarter inch, with highs near 83.

Hey, it's Natalie, and here are your Hollywood headlines. Taylor Swift donated $50,000 to a GoFundMe for a heroic mom who got hit by a car while helping save teenagers from a different car crash. Along with the donation, Taylor said, "Wishing you the best recovery possible and sending love to your family." As for the mom, Ashley, she really is a hero. She was driving with her youngest daughter when she saw three teens who were involved in an accident after their vehicle hydroplaned. She pulled over to help them get out of harm's way, but another vehicle lost control in the rain and came barreling towards them. She pushed one of the teens out of the way and took the full impact herself. She suffered multiple fractured ribs, a ruptured diaphragm, internal bleeding, and injuries to her liver and spleen. Olivia Rodrigo's Daisy Chain Fields Festival happened on Saturday in California and raised $20 million for women-focused nonprofits. $10 million was raised, and Melinda French Gates matched it, bringing that total donation to $20 million. She says, "I really believe that giving women the tools to decide their own futures and live healthy lives free of violence and discrimination is the most effective tool we have at changing the world for the better." She did confirm that Daisy Chain Fields Festival will be back again next year. And there you go. Those are your Hollywood headlines.

cigarette break. It's like 10,000 spoons when all you need is a knife. It's meeting the man of my dreams and then meeting his beautiful wife. And isn't it ironic?

0: B102 and 98.5 coming up this weekend, Friday through Sunday. It's the Baraboo River Rendezvous. 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Coming up, more music with Thompson Twins, Mark Ronson, and David Guetta, Teddy Swims, and Tones and I.
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10: Skies stay partly cloudy through midday, with highs in the upper 80s and southwest winds around 10. Tonight brings more partly cloudy skies and lows in the low 70s. Tomorrow turns mostly cloudy, with temperatures holding in the upper 80s. Tomorrow night stays mostly cloudy with lows, again in the low 70s. Wednesday brings partly cloudy skies and highs in the mid 80s. Thursday, expect possible showers, less than a quarter inch, with highs near 83.

Hey, it's Natalie. All right, safe to say the Disney characters have evolved a lot along the way, especially the mascots in the parks. But listen, my mom just texted me a picture of a hope chest that she found. It was just like a mini hope chest, and it had my very first rattle in it and cake decorations from my first birthday party. And, you know, these cake decorations were Mickey, Pluto, and Goofy, and they are the scariest things I've ever seen. They look so, so very scary. So, you know, it reminded me of the Disney characters in the park way back in the day, how scary they were. Yeah, it's on par with that.

B102 and 98.5. The Columbia County Public Health is holding their fifth annual community diaper drive. If you can stock up on diapers to donate, oh, they would love you. September 14th through the 30th, bring packages of diapers and wipes to the Columbia County Health and Human Services.

0: Hey, it's Natalie, and here is what to watch tonight. It is light tonight. The Dancing with the Stars, the Next Pro finale is on ABC. Down to the top three, Adele, AJ, and Selena. The 18th season finale of American Ninja Warrior is on NBC. And you've got Beat Shazam on Fox.
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7: Property taxes statewide saw the largest increase in more than three decades.
3: That's Democrat David Crowley's plan. 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Crowley raised property taxes in Milwaukee County.
8: Crowley recommends increasing the property tax levy.
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1: Are you in favor of expanding Medicaid?
2: Oh, absolutely.
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5: Skies stay partly cloudy through midday, with highs in the upper 80s and southwest winds around 10. Tonight brings more partly cloudy skies and lows in the low 70s. Tomorrow turns mostly cloudy, with temperatures holding in the upper 80s. Tomorrow night stays mostly cloudy with lows, again in the low 70s. Wednesday brings partly cloudy skies and highs in the mid 80s. Thursday, expect possible showers, less than a quarter inch, with highs near 83.

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0: B102 and 98.5. She was in Milwaukee a couple weeks ago, opened for Bryan Adams at the Pfizer Forum. Pat Benatar and Hit Me With Your Best Shots. Happy Monday, Jesse Garin on the air, and you probably won't need much besides the air conditioning this afternoon. It's one of those hot late summer afternoons throughout the region. But the evening should stay pretty comfortable for outdoor plans. I'll have a complete look at your forecast coming at you in less than a minute. Also, music on the way from Survivor. How about some Denise Williams, Santana? And after the break, I've got an iconic 90s tune that took over the top of the charts for 8 straight weeks and paved the way for a whole new blend of pop and hip-hop. It's from Mariah Carey, and that's coming at you next. 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
3: Skies stay partly cloudy through midday, with highs in the upper 80s and southwest winds around 10. Tonight brings more partly cloudy skies and lows in the low 70s. Tomorrow turns mostly cloudy, with temperatures holding in the upper 80s. Tomorrow night stays mostly cloudy with lows, again in the low 70s. Wednesday brings partly cloudy skies and highs in the mid 80s. Thursday, expect possible showers, less than a quarter inch, with highs near 83.

B102 and 98.5. And you know, there's something about the phrase forever home that gets me. Is there a place in your life where you just know you belong? Maybe it's your childhood home. Maybe it's your favorite little bar or restaurant where they know you when you walk in. Maybe it's somebody else's kitchen where you don't even have to ask before opening the fridge. There's just something comforting about knowing this is my place. And that's what caught my attention about what happened in Fitchburg last week. Hundreds of families came together for the grand opening of Gigi's Playhouse's new Achievement Center. They actually call it their forever home. It's an 8,000 square foot space that'll provide free educational, therapeutic, and career programs for more than 430 local families of people with Down syndrome from birth all the way through adulthood. For the families who use Gigi's, that building isn't really about 8,000 square feet. It's about knowing there's a place where your kid can learn, grow, make friends, get ready for a job someday, and walk through the door knowing this place was built specifically to help them become whoever they are capable of becoming. You know, we spend a lot of time talking about building bigger things. Sometimes the best thing you can build is a place where somebody knows they belong. B102 and 98.5.

0: 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Rick Springfield, Don't Talk to Strangers. See, he was more than just a one-hit wonder. He had a couple other hits outside of Jesse's Girl. And, you know, every once in a while, I think it would be fun to go back and experience life in the 1800s for, like, maybe 3 hours. How long do you honestly think you'd last living in the 1800s? Because you can get a little taste of it without permanently surrendering indoor plumbing at the Baraboo River Rendezvous, September 4th through the 6th, this upcoming weekend. Happen at 9 till 5 at Spirit Point on Millrace Drive in Baraboo. 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I'd eat the food, watch the demonstrations, you know, learn some history. And then, like, a minute or two after that, I'd want my Wi-Fi back. 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
6: Today, expect variable cloudiness with highs in the upper 80s and southwest winds near 10. Tonight, skies turn partly cloudy with lows settling near 69, and some fog is possible, cutting visibility to around a mile. Looking ahead to tomorrow, a few clouds and similarly warm highs in the upper 80s. Tomorrow night brings a bit more cloud cover with lows dipping into the low 70s.

B102 and 98.5 Pink with Sober. Jesse Guerin here. And you know, I think living in Wisconsin gives you a very specific personality. We complain about it constantly, right? If it gets too cold or the construction. But we get strangely defensive if somebody else is complaining about it. Do you do that too? It's like family. I'm allowed to make fun of Wisconsin because I live here and we're all part of it. But if you're not from here, you are not. And apparently, we've got a little more ammunition now. Wallet Hub just released its 2026 ranking of the best states to live in. And the Badger State came in third for the entire country. Third, Wallet Hub compared all 50 states across 51 different measures of livability, including affordability, the economy, education, and health, quality of life, and safety. And Wisconsin

behind only Idaho and New Jersey, which I don't know. There's something kind of nice about hearing that. Because when you live somewhere every day, you notice the pothole, you notice the construction, you notice how cold it is in February. What you don't always notice are the things that quietly work. The community where somebody helps push your car out of the snow. The town festival everybody shows up for. The neighbor who somehow knows you've been gone for 3 days, even though you never actually told them you were going anywhere. So yeah, Wallet Hub says we are the third best state in America to live. How cool is that? And we'd probably be number one if February didn't last like 6 months. V102 and

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0: B102 and 98.5. Whitney Houston, I Will Always Love You. Her take on the Dolly Parton classic. It's been a heavy weekend. The world said its final goodbyes to Dolly following her passing last week at the age of 80. Family and close friends gathered in Tennessee for a quiet private service to honor the woman who gave us so much joy, so much kindness, and a lifetime of unforgettable music. And of course, she will always live on through her songs. I'm Jesse Guerin, and heading your way in the next 15 minutes, music from the Black Eyed Peas. How about some Bon Jovi, one from Fleetwood Mac, and Shakira, one of her classics, coming at you after the break. That's about 3 minutes away. 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
16: Today, expect variable cloudiness with highs in the upper 80s and southwest winds near 10. Tonight, skies turn partly cloudy with lows settling near 69, and some fog is possible, cutting visibility to around a mile. Looking ahead to tomorrow, a few clouds and similarly warm highs in the upper 80s. Tomorrow night brings a bit more cloud cover with lows dipping into the low 70s.
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18: 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Shit.

B102 and 98.5 Black Eyed Peas, I Got a Feeling. Jesse Guerin here, and do you remember that teacher who made you think you were actually good at something? I absolutely do. My English and my music teachers all through my school days, even college, always were my favorite. But this is never about the subject they're teaching. It's just about how that one teacher who looked at whatever disaster you'd created and somehow found something encouraging to say about it. You know, art teachers are especially good at this. You'd hand them something that was supposed to be a horse, looked more like a potato with legs, and they'd stare at it for a second and go, I really like what you did here. God bless art teachers, you know, which is probably why this caught my attention. There's an elementary art teacher at the Middleton Cross Plains School District named Marnie Highland, and she just earned her national board certification. And this isn't one of those sort of certificates where you watch a couple videos online and somebody emails you a PDF. This thing can take multiple years. You've got to prove what you know, document how you adapt lessons for different kids, submit video of yourself actually teaching, and then basically pick apart your own work and show how you're getting better. I don't know how many of us would actually be comfortable doing that, right? But Marnie did it. And I think there's something really cool about somebody who's already good enough to be standing in front of a classroom every day saying, no, I still want to get better. Especially when the people benefiting from all that work are first through fourth graders who probably have absolutely no idea how much work their teacher just put in. They're just thinking, Mrs. Highland, look at my horse. And she's looking at another potato with legs. I'm curious, though, do you remember those teachers that made an impact on you? The one you can still remember all these years later, maybe because they saw something in you before you did. B102 and 98.5.

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1: Magnum Media Sports. Girls volleyball from the weekend. Reedsburg competed at an invitational in Wisconsin Rapids, going 4-1. Wins over Abbotsford, Wausau East, Northland Pines, and Wisconsin Rapids. Cabela Bradley led the way with 31 kills. Linnea Retzlaw, 51 assists. Aubrey Matthews with 31

0: Eggs. Baraboo went 2-2, an invitational in Janesville, victories over Onalaska and Lake Mills. Wisconsin Dells had an invitational in Reedsburg, going 5-2, defeating Lodi, Sheboygan North, Tomahawk, Wausau West, and Gale Ettrick Trempealeau. For the Chiefs, Piper Waterman with 49 kills, 59 assists from June Manley, Addison Sobajinski with 59 digs. Royal went 3-2 in Reedsburg, defeating Rhinelander, Ryo, and Oshkosh North. Hillsboro went 3-3, victories over Fall River, Dodgeland, and New Lisbon. Cross country from Saturday, Reedsburg competed at an invitational in Livingston. The boys, the team champ, Sebastian Nekioma finished fourth. The girls finished third, Madison Pearson an eighth place finish. Baraboo ran at an invitational in Watertown. The boys placed fifth. Will Betcher led the way with an eighth place finish. The girls eighth as a team. Mackenzie Doherty finished 40th. The high school football season has reached week three with conference matchups across the area. Friday night in the Mississippi Valley Conference, Baraboo will be at Toma, Reedsburg at La Crosse Central. In the South Central, Wisconsin Dells at Waupun, Mauston at Nakusa. In the Capital Conference, Portage a home match with Jefferson. In the Scenic Bluffs, it's Hillsboro at Bangor, Royal at Nisida. Ithaca Weston scheduled to be at New Lisbon. The Brewers suffered a loss to the Rangers yesterday, 7-4 the final. Gary Sanchez with a home run and two knocked in. Dustin May the loss. 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

B102 and 98.5. So can I tell you one of my favorite things about living in Wisconsin? You really don't have to go very far to find something beautiful. And you have one of those little moments where you think, man, we live in a pretty great place. I think sometimes we forget just how beautiful it is because, well, it's home, which is why this is awesome. The travel writers at Thrillist recently highlighted some of the things that make Wisconsin special. Our 15,000 lakes, the cliffs and scenery of Door County, and the Ice Age Trail, which stretches for about 1,200 miles across the state. And I feel like anybody making this list should be required to drive through the state in October because that's our unfair advantage over other states. You got the leaves changing, the little towns, the bluffs, the lakes. There are moments when this state looks like somebody designed it specifically for a postcard. And it got me thinking about how many beautiful places we probably drive right past because they're just normal to us. So I've got to know, if somebody came to Wisconsin for the very first time, and you could take them to one place to show them how beautiful this state really is, where are you taking them? This would be hard for me. You know, the bluffs in western Wisconsin, maybe Picnic Point in Madison, Devil's Lake or Mirror Lake, or, of course, Door County. There's just so many great places. So where are you choosing? B102 and 98.5.

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0: Dinner involves the grill tonight. Well, I would keep the plan. It'll stay warm across the region, and you should be able to enjoy dinner outside without worrying too much about the rain. I'll have your complete forecast coming up in about 2.5 minutes. Also ahead, Katrina and the Waves. How about an 80s throwback from Tapal? And after the break, before Richard Marx was making hit records of his own, you could hear him singing backup for some pretty big names, including Lionel Richie. I've got one of those songs for you, going all the way back to 1983. Heading your way next. 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
1: 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They would like to wish all teachers and students a great school year.
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3: 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Crowley raised property taxes in Milwaukee County.
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13: Tonight brings partly cloudy skies, lows near 69, and patchy fog cutting visibility to around a mile. Tomorrow, some sun breaks through with highs near 89. Clouds turn variable tomorrow night as lows settle into the low 70s. Wednesday offers sunshine at times with similar temps in the upper 80s. Rain looks likely Thursday, highs near 83. That chance of rain lingers into Friday, with highs in the mid 80s and lows falling to the upper 60s.

B102 and 98.5. That'll put a smile on your face. Katrina and the Waves, Walking on Sunshine. And does your pet have one weird little thing about them that you've just accepted as completely normal? Because that's what happens. You live with an animal long enough and suddenly you're explaining to somebody, oh yeah, he only drinks water if I turn the faucet on. And you say it like that's perfectly reasonable. That's the cool thing about pets. Every one of them comes with some strange little operating system you're expected to figure out. Which brings me to a cat here in Wisconsin, in Kokona. His name is Erebus Anomaly. He's a Maine Coon, and he has 29 toes. 29! The normal cat has 18. Guinness World Records has officially recognized the cat for having the most toes of any in the world. He's what's called polydactyl. So genetically, he's just built with some bonus equipment. But 29, that's not a paw anymore. That's a catcher's mitt. And somewhere in Kokona, there's a scratching post that never stood a chance. B102 and 98.5.

0: B102 and 98.5 Pink. What about us? Happy Monday, Jesse Garin on the air. This is going to be one of those nights where the patio may get more use than the living room. We'll stay warm, partly cloudy tonight. And tomorrow is another shorts and sunglasses kind of day. I'll have a complete look at your weather coming at you in about 2 minutes. Also, music on the way from Foreigner. How about some Lady Gaga? And after the break, I'm going to go back to 2010 and the very first number one hit for Bruno Mars. It ended up earning him his first ever Grammy, too. He won Best Male Pop Vocal Performance for the song. You think you know what it is? You'll find out when I play that. Next, B102 and 98.5.
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3: A closer look at apple demand in the United States. Hello, I'm Megan Grebner with Healthy Living on Brownfield. Fall is just around the corner, and that means prime apple picking is here. Chris Gerlach, Vice President of Insights and Analytics with the U.S. Apple Association, says apple demand has been flat to slightly lower in the last 5 years.
4: There's a lot of competitions in the produce aisle from year-round varieties of berries and avocados and grapes and all the rest of it. So we've got our work cut out for us to maintain our shelf space in the grocery store and keep this, you know, having these consumers discover these new exciting varieties that are coming out in the marketplace.
3: Some of those include Cosmic Crisp, the Snapdragon, the Super Snap, which is a sequel to the wildly popular Honeycrisp apple, and the Smitten variety.
4: In terms of how these new varieties are doing in the marketplace, they are increasing the prices growers are getting increased a little bit last season. Through last season, as supplies of some of these have been down, so that has been an encouraging sign. And again, just moderating that supply situation is critical for the grower prices.
3: I'm Megan Grebner with Healthy Living on Brownfield.
5: Tonight brings partly cloudy skies, lows near 69, and patchy fog cutting visibility to around a mile. Tomorrow, some sun breaks through with highs near 89. Clouds turn variable tomorrow night as lows settle into the low 70s. Wednesday offers sunshine at times with similar temps in the upper 80s. Rain looks likely Thursday, highs near 83. That chance of rain lingers into Friday, with highs in the mid 80s and lows falling to the upper 60s.

B102 and 98.5 Foreigner. That is Urgent. Jesse Guerin wrapping up my time. Go placidly amid the noise and haste. Leaving you, though, with some great music on deck. How about some Berlin, Rick Astley, Whitney Houston? That's all coming at you within the next 15 minutes. Enjoy the rest of your Monday. Leaving you now with something from

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0: 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They're just everywhere. I'm so sick of it. It's disgusting. Ugh, I can't wait for the box elder bugs and the ladybugs to come.
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3: Tonight brings partly cloudy skies, lows near 69, and patchy fog cutting visibility to around a mile. Tomorrow, some sun breaks through with highs near 89. Clouds turn variable tomorrow night as lows settle into the low 70s. Wednesday offers sunshine at times with similar temps in the upper 80s. Rain looks likely Thursday, highs near 83. That chance of rain lingers into Friday, with highs in the mid 80s and lows falling to the upper 60s.

here with you. Well, it is still August and it is still hot. It's the last day of August here. But I gotta tell you, I am itching to decorate for fall. I'm sick of looking at my summer decorations. I wanna put up my pumpkins and my Halloween decorations and all that stuff. I've got a couple things out, I'm not gonna lie, but I wanna do the full switchover. But it's kind of funny because it stays so hot for so long in the fall. It just does not feel natural to do that. But I was in my basement trying to figure out what stuff I was going to bring up, and it just seemed wrong to completely change all the decorations from summer to fall. So I just brought up a couple things, maybe next weekend.

0: Hey, it's Sarah with you. Well, the pumpkin spice latte returned to major coffee chains last week, and it's probably at your local coffee chain as well. I know I saw one near me advertising their fall drinks, and they sounded delicious. And here's some new data from Google Trends. Pumpkin spice latte is the top trending latte search in the U.S. this month. It's followed by cardamom latte, banana bread latte, and peanut butter latte. But pumpkin spice does seem to be losing some ground when compared to chai and matcha drinks. Chai drinks are so good. I'm going to be ordering one of those when I go to a coffee shop this fall sometime. But I pretty much got the handle on making the pumpkin spice drinks at home.
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5: 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Crowley raised property taxes in Milwaukee County.
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13: Tonight brings partly cloudy skies, lows near 69, and patchy fog cutting visibility to around a mile. Tomorrow, some sun breaks through with highs near 89. Clouds turn variable tomorrow night as lows settle into the low 70s. Wednesday offers sunshine at times with similar temps in the upper 80s. Rain looks likely Thursday, highs near 83. That chance of rain lingers into Friday, with highs in the mid 80s and lows falling to the upper 60s.

Hey, it's Sarah with you. Well, it's Monday, so how much energy do you have left in the tank? A new report found that the average American hits their energy wall at 2:48 p.m., and that's just a normal day, not the last day of the work week. 21% say they feel drained before noon. In general, 82% of Americans feel like they're operating their lives on autopilot to some degree, mindlessly going through the motions. 70% of people feel like they have to go above and beyond to do the most in every situation just to keep up. They didn't ask how many are fine to do the least just to keep up. The average American also has 3.2 quick fixes to help them power through. Not surprisingly, caffeine is often among them. Others include meals and snacks, specifically protein.